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1: I got work to do. I got soul to save. I got heart to preach. I ain't got time to play.

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So this song says, tell her what? Don't tell nobody. Couldn't keep it to myself. Yes!

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We couldn't keep it to ourselves. Come on, what we gotta do now? What is what? 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Tell us again, what? Come on, what? 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Soprano, everybody, come on, say it, soprano, go! Come on, boy, keep it to what we got to do. What are you, what? Come on, I like this part.

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0: Everybody about to know about
1: 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He took me my highest when I kept my spirit low. They know we don't even care about who though. All this in the car, now we getting flued out.

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1: 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Talking 2013, if we get into specifics. Me and Portia, we was linking, trying to hit them with the spirit. It was one day on the beat, back then they was sleep. Now you know it's time to eat. It's no division in the building, got the same goal. 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They got vision, they get a man, we rhythm.

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1: me through?
0: But I thought you were worthy of a sacrifice. I bled and died to save. And I have the scars to prove it. Can you imagine?
1: Can you imagine all the pain?

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And I'm blessed when I come and go. How do you know? 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
4: 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And all you have to do is remember some of the things that it takes to grow money.
2: Okay.
4: So be our third and seventh caller on April the 2nd.
2: Well, you heard it. 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
6: Yeah, yeah. Can't tell me nothing. The devil can't tell me nothing. Yeah, yeah. Yeah, yeah, yeah, yeah.
7: Yeah, yeah, yeah, yeah.
6: Yeah, yeah, yeah. Yeah. I know who I am, so they can't tell me nothing. The devil can't tell me nothing. Haters can't tell me nothing. I know who I am, so they can't tell me nothing. The haters can't tell me nothing. The devil can't tell me nothing. Shut up!
7: I know who I am, so they can't tell me nothing.
6: I am a leader, a legend. I know my praise is a weapon. I am blessed, lucky number 7. I don't need luck, my blessing from heaven.

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The haters can't tell me nothing. 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
1: 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The Bishop Larry B. Keel Sr. is the pastor.

in a world where so many things are going on, you just don't know what to do, where to turn to, you have to remember the names of God. He's Jehovah Jireh, Jehovah Sitkin. But the one we need to be talking to today in this hour is El Shaddai, the Almighty God, the one that pulls us close. Come on, lift your hands right there and worship Him. 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
1: It get real hard to pray sometimes when I'm living in my guilt. 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
1: The Bible also says, let the redeemed of the Lord say so. So this song says, tell I what? 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

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What is what? 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Go on, what? 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

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He is mighty, Jesus Christ is who I'm all about. The lie, the Lord, he gave me life. 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

creation they didn't make. 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There's only one God, the Father, who sent His Son to die upon the cross so we can be forgiven. This kind of praise is not stopped.

0: the Meccas. We are good rocks and glorify them on high. If we didn't for the worth, then we can't say that we're shy. For the kingdom's sake to live is Christ, to die is gain. How could he set the captives free and take the blame? Man, the thing we can do is tell them thanks. The gratitude that we have should reflect in praise. The spirit is indeed willing, let it have its way. Raise it to a high level, giving y'all the praise.
1: We're taking it back to the throne, cause worship belongs to God alone, not man. That creation they didn't make. When we were dying in our sins, they couldn't save. There's only one God, the Father who sent his Son, to die upon the cross so we can be forgiven. This kind of praise is not stop. This kind of praise is love, yada yada yada yada yada.
0: Make a joyful shout unto the Lord that he lands. If we can shout at the Super Bowl and raise our hands, how much more should we give to our Father in heaven? What he did is worth more. We need to sing in his presence. Stop giving God the leftovers and bring him reverence. Show him more respect for celebrities makes offense. It's time to give back to biblical principles. God's not impressed with the theatrics, so render it all. I'm giving him what he deserves. He is sovereign, majestic, inspired. Shut up in my bones if I don't reach out this message to every call. Generation, stop making excuses. When you're thankful for the Lord, it shouldn't be hard to do.

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1: We're taking it back to the throne, cause worship belongs to God alone, not men. Not creation, they didn't make us. When we were dying in our sins, they couldn't save us. There's only one God, the Father, who sent His Son to die upon the cross so we can be forgiven. This kind of praise is not stop. This kind of praise is God. Yada, yada, yada, yada, yada.
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3: Get back to the business. I feel the spirit moving through the city. I got the light shining, come get it. Walking with Christ, moving where it's gritty. Walking with Christ, moving where it's gritty. I feel the spirit moving through the city. I see the people trying to bring them with me. We got a light, tell them come and get it. Yeah.
4: Walk, walk, walk, walk, walk, walk.
3: I walk.
4: Walk, walk, walk, walk, walk, walk, walk.
3: 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Woke me up and told me to go feed the sheep. Sent me deep in the streets just to bring them peace. Yeah, we be where them blankies be busting. Where they end your life with no discussion. But as soon as they see the light rushing, they know that the Lord walking with us, no bluffing. People say that I'm fake, I'm like, okay. Do you walk in the light or you throw shade? 116 on my skin, I got no shame. We was preaching about Jesus before fame. 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

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I got the light shining, come get it. Walking with Christ, moving where it's gritty. Walking with Christ, moving where it's gritty. I feel the spirit moving through the city. I see the people trying to bring him with me. 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Yeah, walk with me. 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Ain't serving no Hannah Montana. 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
12: You, Matt, put your hands together. Let's just have a little church up in here. Up in here. Woo! 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

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You ought to bless him because he's been kind to you. 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

0: 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My God. 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Feels like church in here.
1: My God. He's been good to us. 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

0: to the business. I feel the spirit moving through the city. I got the light shining, come get it. Walking with Christ, moving where it's gritty. Walking with Christ, moving where it's gritty. I feel the spirit moving through the city. I see the people trying to bring them with me. We got a light, tell them come and get it. Yeah.
1: Walk, walk, walk, walk, walk, walk.
0: I walk.
1: Walk, walk, walk, walk, walk, walk, walk.
0: We walk. Whoa, I was chasing my glory, then fell asleep. Woke me up and told me to go feed the sheep. Sent me deep in the streets just to bring them peace. Yeah, we be where them blankies be busting. Where they end your life with no discussion. But as soon as they see the light rushing, they know that the Lord walking with us, no bluffing. People say that I'm fake, I'm like, okay. Do you walk in the light or you throw shade? 1 more 6 on my skin, I got no shame. We was preaching about Jesus before fame. Get it? Dig that. On my side, yeah, he been that. Ask the devil where my sins at. On the cross, cause he pinned that. Big throne where he sits at. Death hit him, then he hit back. Resurrected, yeah, that's big facts. Told us hold it down till he get back. Back, get back to the finish. I feel the spirit moving through the city. I got the Lord trying to come
2: through. 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Ow! Put those hands.

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Stay prepping Jesus from January all the way to December. 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
2: 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So I come to encourage you, the believer, that

0: 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God made me.
1: God made me.
0: He made me.
1: He made me who I am.
0: Put a smile on your face and lift your head.
1: God made me.
0: He made me.
1: He made me who I am.
0: You may be feeling down, but pick yourself
1: made
0: up.
1: Made me.
0: And say it.
1: He made me who I am.
0: So repeat these words after me. Say it.
1: I'm a conqueror.
0: I am a conqueror.
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0: 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That's why.

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0: Come on, Mississippi Mass, I don't think they heard.

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1: 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God made me who I am.
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0: 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I am a conqueror. I am victorious. I am an overcomer. 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

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To culminate this great revival, a 10 o'clock a.m. prayer breakfast service will be held in the Fellowship Hall on Saturday morning. None other than the dynamic First Lady Abigail Brooks of Orangeville Gospel will be our speaker. The church is located at 3949 West Pinecrest Drive. 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The Bishop Larry B. Keel, Sr. is the pastor.

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0: 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Walking with Christ, moving where it's gritty. 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I feel the spirit moving through the city. I see the people trying to bring them with me. 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
1: Walk, walk, walk, walk, walk, walk.
0: I walk.
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0: 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Woke me up and told me to go feed the sheep. Send me deep in the streets just to bring them peace. 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Get it? 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On my side, yeah, he been that. 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On the cross, cause he pinned that.
2: 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How? Put those hands together.
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2: 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So I come to encourage you, the believer, that

0: 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God made me.
1: God made me.
0: He made me.
1: He made me who I am.
0: Put a smile on your face and lift your head.
1: God made me.
0: He made me.
1: He made me who I am.
0: You may be feeling down, but pick yourself
1: made
0: up.
1: Me.
0: And say it.
1: He made me who I am.
0: So repeat these words after me. Say it.
1: I'm a conqueror.
0: I am a conqueror.
1: I'm victorious.
0: I am victorious.
1: I won't be stopped.
0: Come on, say it to yourself.
1: I won't be stopped.
0: Say I'm a believer.

0: 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Because God
1: led me.
0: I see you sitting there with your head hung down. Wondering what tomorrow is going to bring.
1: God led me.
0: But if God cares for the lilies of the field and the fowl of the air, ask yourself, how much more does he care for me? That's why you

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0: Yes, I'm an achiever.
1: I won't give up.
0: There's nothing that can block my progress.
1: I won't give up.
0: Come on, Mississippi Mass, I don't think they hurt.

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Hands and say, yeah.

0: So your action says, does God really care for me? He does. So there's no need to be ashamed of who you are. You can stand in confidence and declare to the world that God made
1: you who I am.
0: Who I am.

0: your hands and declare it. For when everyday trials come to tell you that, stand and declare to yourself that greater is he that is within, than he that is in the world. I am a conqueror. I am victorious. I am an overcomer. And God made me,
1: God made you
0: who I am. Oh, come on, give him praise. Oh, I dare you to give him glory. I dare you to lift your hands and open your mouth.
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0: 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None other than the dynamic First Lady Abigail Brooks of Orangeville Gospel will be our speaker. 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

0: Well, there, yes, sir. When people seem to look down on us,
1: oh yeah,
0: we can hold our heads up,
1: hold
0: and
1: on.
0: We can stand tall.
1: Yeah,
2: stand tall.
0: When they say mean things
2: stand
0: about us,
1: honey, we got to hold on.
0: We can walk in victory,
1: the joy
2: stand
1: of the
2: tall.
1: Lord.
0: Not only that, we can walk
2: stand
0: in authority.
1: Here's our strength, honey.
0: Because when we got Jesus,
2: stand
0: when we
2: tall.
0: Got, when we got Him by our side,
2: stand
0: that's
2: tall.
0: All that we need. We can stand tall. Because we are overcomers by His
2: stand
0: word.
2: Tall,
0: and you know what, Dale? Greater is
2: stand
0: He that's in me,
1: yes, sir,
0: than in the world. Oh, yeah. And because we can do
2: stand
0: all things through Christ, we can do all things
1: through Christ
0: Jesus that strengthens
2: us.
1: Yes, sir.
0: Oh, I'm so glad that man is at the outside.
2: Stand
0: my Heavenly Father looks
2: stand
0: at the heart, and I'm so glad about it. And all I want you to
2: stand
0: know is that when problems come your way, and He wants to know.

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1: Can I talk to you? 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

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To culminate this great revival, a 10 o'clock a.m. prayer breakfast service will be held in the Fellowship Hall on Saturday morning. None other than the dynamic First Lady Abigail Brooks of Orangeville Gospel will be our speaker. 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
1: He's coming back to see us.
0: Jehovah Rapha, our healer.
1: We know he's coming back again.
0: Come on. To do what?

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1: 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To claim his holy land.
0: He's the creator of the heavens and the earth. Lift up the name of Jesus. 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
1: Jesus.

0: the all-powerful Most High. 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Here we go. Check it out. Every knee will bow, every tongue will confess. The coming of the Lord bear witness. With the crash of the thunder and the roar of the sea, he's come to claim the victory. He's the first, the last, so just and true. He shed his blood on the cross for me and you. He's coming back, and that's a fact. So what we gonna do, what we gonna do? He paid the price, he sacrificed, he gave his life for all the wrong that we did. He's the Alpha Omega, beginning and the end. Get ready, he's coming back again.
1: You know he's coming back again.
0: What we gonna do?
1: You know he's coming back again.
0: He's coming back to see us. Come on, come on, come on, come on.

0: got some questions. 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
1: Talking about mountains, talking about pain, talking about my life, when will it change?

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1: Can I talk to you? I know you got some questions. What's the hardest thing you're going through? 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

0: 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None other than the dynamic First Lady Abigail Brooks of Orange Full Gospel will be our speaker. 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
1: He's coming back again. He's coming back to
0: see us. Jehovah Rapha, our healer.
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0: 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To claim his holy land.
1: He's the creator of the heavens and the earth. 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

0: the all-powerful Most High. 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Here we go. Check it out. Every knee will bow, every tongue will confess. The coming of the Lord bear witness. With the crash of the thunder and the roar of the sea, he's come to claim the victory. He's the first, the last, so just and true. He shed the blood on the cross for me and you. He's coming back, and that's a fact. So what we gonna do, what we gonna do? He paid the price, he sacrificed, he gave his life for all the wrong that we did. He's the Alpha Omega, beginning and the end. Get ready, he's coming back again.
1: You know he's coming back again.
0: What we gonna do?
1: You know he's coming back again.
0: He's coming back to see us. Come on, come on, come on, come on.
1: He's coming back to see us.

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1: Can I talk to you? I know you got some questions. What's the hardest thing you're going through? Let's talk about it.
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To culminate this great revival, a 10 o'clock a.m. prayer breakfast service will be held in the Fellowship Hall on Saturday morning. 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The Bishop Larry B. Keel, Sr. is the pastor.

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0: your destiny. 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He's about to make history again. Hey, lift it up wherever you are. Yeah.
1: He's about to make history again.
0: The God of breakthrough is about to make history. Let's go. Season for divine breakthrough. Somebody open your mouth and say, breakthrough. He would never let your suffering outdo do your glory. And you suffered for a little while. The God of all grace, he will strengthen you. He will settle you. Call you out of the wilderness, out of the valley, out of the storm, out of the grave. You will repeat a battle. You will repeat a battle. But he already won. Go, go, go.

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1: He's coming back to see us.
0: Jehovah Rapha, our healer.
1: We know he's coming back again.
0: Come on. To do what? Say it.
1: To claim his holy land.
0: Our deliverer.

0: the all-powerful Most High. Get ready for the return of the Lord. Come on. Here we go. Check it out. Every knee will bow, every tongue will confess. The coming of the Lord bear witness. With the crash of the thunder and the roar of the sea, he's come to claim the victory. He's the first, the last, so just and true. He shed the blood on the cross for me and you. He's coming back, and that's a fact. So what we gonna do, what we gonna do? He paid the price, he sacrificed, he gave his life for all the wrong that we did. He's the Alpha Omega, beginning and the end. Get ready, he's coming back again.
1: You know he's coming back again.
0: What we gonna do?
1: You know he's coming back again.
0: He's coming back to see us. Come on, come on, come on, come on.
1: He's coming back to see us.

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2: 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I know you got some questions. What's the hardest thing you're going through? Let's talk about it.
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None other than the dynamic First Lady Abigail Brooks of Orangeville Gospel will be our speaker. 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
1: He's coming back to see us.
0: Jehovah Rapha, our healer.
1: We know he's coming back again.
0: Come on. To do what?

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1: Jehovah Shalom, Prince of Peace.
0: He's coming back to see us. To claim his holy land.
1: He's the creator of the heavens and the earth. Lift up the name of Jesus. Sing it.

0: the all-powerful Most High. 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Here we go, check it out. Every knee will bow, every tongue will confess. The coming of the Lord bear witness. With the crash of the thunder and the roar of the sea, he's come to claim the victory. He's the first, the last, so just and true. He shed the blood on the cross for me and you. He's coming back, and that's a fact. So what we gonna do, what we gonna do? He paid the price, he sacrificed, he gave his life for all the wrong that we did. He's the Alpha Omega, beginning and the end. Get ready, he's coming back again. What we gonna do?
1: You know he's coming back again.
0: He's coming back to see us. Come on, come on, come on, come on.

0: I know you got some questions. What's the hardest thing you're going through? Let's talk about it.
1: Talking about mountains, talking about pain, talking about my life, when will it change?

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1: God can do nothing.
0: 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He's not only preparing it for you, he's preparing you for it.

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What we talking about? Come on, say it. Say it again now. And my people say, God can do.

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God will come to his child to rescue. 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I said, won't God come? All you gotta do is tell him, please have mercy on me.

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To culminate this great revival, a 10 o'clock a.m. prayer breakfast service will be held in the Fellowship Hall on Saturday morning. None other than the dynamic First Lady Abigail Brooks of Orangeville Gospel will be our speaker. The church is located at 3949 West Pinecrest Drive. 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The Bishop Larry B. Keel, Sr. is the pastor.

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You

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1: He's coming back to see us.
0: Jehovah Rapha, our healer.
1: We know he's coming back again.
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0: the all-powerful Most High. 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Come on. Here we go, check it out. Every knee will bow, every tongue will confess. The coming of the Lord bear witness. With the crash of the thunder and the roar of the sea, he's come to claim the victory. He's the first, the last, so just and true. He shed his blood on the cross for me and you. He's coming back, and that's a fact. So what we gonna do, what we gonna do? He paid the price, he sacrificed, he gave his life for all the wrong that we did. He's the Alpha Omega, beginning and the end.
1: I know you got some questions. What's the hardest thing you're going through? Let's talk about it.
2: Talking about mountains, talking about pain. Talking about my life, when will it change? Talking about all things.

0: nothing is impossible. All things work together. You can't give up now. Hey! What are we talking about?
1: All things.
2: Hallelujah.
1: All the big and the small things.
2: God can.
1: God can do all things.
0: Wait a minute.

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But that's what I got to her on my knees. And I began to call on the Lord. And he came to sing about me. Yes, he did. Is there anybody here though? God will come to his child, rescue. Won't he rescue his child? I said, won't God come? All you gotta do is tell him, please have mercy.

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1: Can I talk to you? I know you got some questions. 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

0: Come on, say. 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
0: All things work together. 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
2: Talking about all things.
0: Hallelujah.
2: All the big and the small things.
0: God can.

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0: is a powerful thing. Anointed women of God will preach the word and bring forth inspiring sub-themes each night. You don't want to miss First Lady Amy Lee of Houston Full Gospel, First Lady Shanitra Beck of McKinney Full Gospel, and First Lady LaShonda Carr of Anniston, Alabama Full Gospel. 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To culminate this great revival, a 10 o'clock a.m. prayer breakfast service will be held in the Fellowship Hall on Saturday morning. None other than the dynamic First Lady Abigail Brooks of Orange Full Gospel will be our speaker. The church is located at 3949 West Pinecrest Drive. 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The Bishop Larry B. Keel Sr. is the pastor.
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Listen, I want to declare that this is your year, this is your time, this is your season for divine breakthrough. 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
1: He's coming back to see us.
0: Jehovah Rapha, our healer.
1: We know he's coming back again.
0: Come on. To do what?

the all-powerful Most High. Get ready for the return of the Lord. Come on. Here we go. Check it out. Every knee will bow, every tongue will confess. The command of the Lord bear witness. In the crash of the thunder and the roar of the sea, he's come to claim the victory. He's the first, the last, so just and true. He shed his blood on the cross for me and you. He's coming back, and that's a fact. So what we gonna do, what we gonna do? He paid the price, he sacrificed, he gave his life for all the wrong that we did. He's the Alpha Omega, beginning and the end. Get ready, he's coming back again. Come on, come on, come on, come on!

0: about now.
1: Hallelujah.
0: All the big and the small things.
1: God can
0: do all
1: things. But don't you have your Bible today, man? I want to go to the Word of God this morning. We're yet talking about the Word of God, God's Word. Your Word have either freed you up or your words is holding you captive. You know, what are you doing with words that come from your mouth? Amen. Let's go to John 1.

1 and see something here in John 1:1. Yeah, because God's word is conceived in your heart, and after that it is formed in your mouth, and your tongue speaks it. And so when you speak that word out of your mouth, it goes to work in your behalf. And it doesn't matter whether it's a God word or a hellish word, they both have power. And they will perform after its kind. So we have to look and wonder sometimes why some things are happening. It may be because of how you're talking. Could be because of your mouth. But here in John 1, he says, in the beginning was the Word, and the Word was with God, and the Word was God. You may be seated. The Word was God. He's calling on us to walk in His Word, talk His Word, believe His Word, and have confidence in His Word. The Word of God. God's Word that is conceived in your heart, it is formed by the tongue, and it is spoken out of your mouth. Because of these spiritual forces, it releases power and authority. It has the ability to do some things beyond what you can think or ask. And so sometimes we have to look and see, why are things the way they are? Could it be that my words don't line up with God's word? If my words not lining up with God's word, then that word itself is not of God, because it's not written that God said, you know, says it in His word. But we got to become a people who will exemplify the word of God. The word that comes from our mouth holds power and authority. Power and authority. So that means then, have your words established a stronghold in your life? Is it allowing you to be held captive to the point to where you believe in God to do something, but your word don't line up with what you want God to do? So the word of God is powerful, because the Bible said the word was God. Notice what it said, the word was God. But God is wanting to get our attention. When Paul caught on to the word of God, Paul began to make statements different than he had ever made before. In Philippians 4:13, we'll find that Paul made a statement, but it's because of the word of God that was in Paul. And so Paul made the statement, I can do all things through Christ who strengthens me. Now notice something he said. These are not Paul's words. These are the words of God telling Paul, through me you can do all things. So now, since God has told Paul that, Paul make a stress and said, I'm going to say what God said. I can do all things. I can do all things through God who strengthens me. So Paul is basically saying, I'm going to say what God said. Since I have His Spirit in me, I will speak from His Spirit. And this is what he's trying to get the body of Christ today, is that if you're going to have my Spirit, then walk by my Spirit. Or, you know, see, we can't just think we one way when the Word identifies us another way. See, the Word will always show you who you are. But God is going to always address you based on your talking. Based on your talking, He's going to always address you. Give me Ephesians 4:21. Let's look at something in Ephesians 4. Because if we don't understand anything else, what good is being a Christian and don't talk like one? You know, what good is it? You know, if you're going to be a Christian, then talk like one. Don't talk like what you were before you became a Christian. Before you confessed Jesus as Lord, before you confessed that you were saved, you talked another way. And not only did you talk another way, you didn't care how you talk to people. You didn't care what you say to people. Why? Because

because you were of your own. But then he said, now that he has your life, you're no longer your own. You are no longer your own. But the enemy will come to try to steal the thoughts from you. He would try to take it away. But in verse 21 in Ephesians 4, he says, since you have heard about Jesus and have learned the truth that comes from him, throw off your old sinful nature and your former ways of life. Notice what he said. Get rid of the old man. See, that old filthy talking, get rid of it. You know, that old, see, matter of fact, filthy talking is a disrespect to God. I can't understand sometimes why people say, you know, I'm changing, but you ain't changing your talk. You know, I'm changing. I'm trying to become a better person. Well, then it's going to start by your mouth. Not by your way, not by your action, by your mouth. You got to make your transformation be made by your mouth. My transforming is going to do to my mouth. Why? Because his word has power. His word has power. But he says here, he says, throw off your old sinful nature and your former ways of life, which is corrupt. How is it corrupt? Ephesians said, by lust. Lust and deception. See, what the devil have deceived us. He makes us think, because I go to church, I'm all right. No. It changes inside of you. You're going to have to change inside it. Church don't change you. Church helps you become better by fellowshipping one with another that helps give you strength where you have become weak. That's why the scripture says that if I'm going to be in God, then I'm going to have somebody to help me agree. That means, see, the Bible says, it's better for two of us to be together than one of us. Because when one is weak, the other can help us in my weakness. So what he's saying, we're going to come together and become strong. But you would say, well, I mean, you know, I don't even want to say that, but he just done something to my inside. Well, it's because it's corrupt. It's corrupt. Not only he says corrupt, but it's deception in there. Verse 23 says, instead of this, now instead of walking in your old way, instead of acting like you've been acting, instead of feeling like you've been feeling, instead of fighting like you've been fighting, instead of cursing like you've been cursing, he said, get rid of it. Get rid of it. Get rid of it. Then he said, not only get rid of it, he said, instead, let the Spirit renew your thoughts. Let the Spirit. Well, here's what you got to look at. What spirit is I hiring? Do I have the spirit of the devil in me, or do I have the spirit of God? And so that means whatever spirit is in operation, that's the one we're going to come in contact with. Because if the spirit of the devil in you, you start to start growling. You know, you said you wasn't there waiting for a word to come out, and that devil in you said, wow. And you just, you jump back because that's the spirit. That's the spirit. That's the spirit. But he said, be renewed by his spirit. The spirit of God. Be renewed by his spirit through your thought and attitude. There's no reason for any of us to come up in the house of God with an attitude. Not when you got the Spirit of God. There's no reason for it. No reason for it. Matter of fact, when you do, you without an excuse. But see, the Bible says you have a form of godliness. Form of godliness, you know. We come to church smelling like church. But when we leave out of church, we smell like who we really are. We smell like hellacious. Don't say that, preacher. Yeah, we hellacious.

Because it don't take nothing for the mover to click and turn back into a villain. I'm in my feelings. I don't feel like this today. I ain't ready for that today. Why not? Well, where did the spirit of life, where did the spirit of God go? Where is it at? You know? Why you feel like that today? Huh? If you're going to come to church, then should you change? But see, this is what happened. The Spirit of God reveals who you are. See, you can't hide who you are. God sees everything, and God knows everything. He understands everything. So you don't hide who your real self is. He'll reveal it. He says right here. He said, instead, let the Spirit renew your thoughts and attitude. Verse 24 says, put on your new nature. Wow. Created to be like God. God dog it. I didn't know God changed like that. Well, he said, created to be like God. The word of God said, I'm God and I change not. But what are we fighting against? Words. Words. We done established a life based on word, and God forgot that words give life. Yes. But he's saying change. Change. Change. Change. He said, created to be like God, truly righteous and holy. Notice what he said. Truly. Truly. You see, something is wrong with us if every 10 minutes we change. I didn't say every day. I said every 10 minutes. Every 10 minutes, you know.

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Get ready for a gospel explosion. 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
3: Can I talk to you? I know you got some questions. What's the hardest thing you're going through? Let's talk about it.
4: Talking about mountains, talking about pain, talking about my life, when will it change?

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He's about to make history again. Hey, lift it up wherever you are. Yeah. The God of breakthrough is about to make history. Let's go. Season for divine breakthrough. Somebody open your mouth and say, "Breakthrough." He would never let your suffering outdo your glory. And you suffered for a little while. The God of all grace, He will strengthen you. He will settle you. I call you out of the wilderness, out of the valley, out of the storm, out of the grave. You won't repeat a battle. You won't repeat a battle. But He already won. 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

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And he came to sing about me. Yes, he did. Is there anybody here though? God will come to his child to rescue. Won't he rescue his child? I said, won't God come? All you gotta do is tell him, please have mercy.

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1: Can I talk to you? 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What's the hardest thing you're going through? 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
2: Can we have some text for a million dollars?

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Somebody open your mouth and surrender. He will never let your suffering outdo do your glory. And you suffered for a little while. The God of operation. He will strengthen you. He will settle you. I call you out of the wilderness, out of the valley, out of the storm, out of the grave. You will repeat a battle. You will repeat a battle. But he already won. Go, go, go. Go to sleep. He already broke through. He didn't get it. A breakthrough. I said he didn't get it.

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1: He's coming back to see us.
0: Jehovah Rapha, our healer.
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0: the all-powerful Most High. 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Here we go, check it out. Every knee will bow, every tongue will confess. The coming of the Lord bear witness. With the crash of the thunder and the roar of the sea, he's come to claim the victory. He's the first, the last, so just and true. He shed the blood on the cross for me and you. He's coming back, and that's a fact. So what we gonna do, what we gonna do? He paid the price, he sacrificed, he gave his life for all the wrong that we did. He's the Alpha Omega, beginning and the end. Get ready, he's coming back again. What we gonna do?
1: You know he's coming back again.
0: He's coming back to see us. Come on, come on, come on, come on.

0: But I know you got some questions. What's the hardest thing you're going through? Let's talk about it.
1: Talking about mountains, talking about pain, talking about my life, when will it change?

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1: All the big and the small things.
0: God can.
1: God can do all things.
2: Wait a minute.

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And I began to call on the Lord. And he came to sing about me. Yes, he did. Is there anybody here though? God will come to his child, rescue. 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I said, won't God come? All you gotta do is tell him, please have mercy.

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5: Hallelujah, Jesus. 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
1: He's coming back again. He's coming back to
0: see us. Jehovah Rapha, our healer.
1: We know he's coming back again.
0: Come on.

0: the all-powerful Most High. Get ready for the return of the Lord. Come on. Here we go, check it out. Every knee will bow, every tongue will confess. The coming of the Lord bear witness. With the crash of the thunder and the roar of the sea, he's come to claim the victory. He's the first, the last, so just and true. He shed the blood on the cross for me and you. He's coming back, and that's a fact. So what we gonna do, what we gonna do? He paid the price, he sacrificed, he gave his life for all the wrong that we did. He's the Alpha Omega, beginning and the end. Get ready, he's coming back again.
1: You know he's coming back again.
0: What we gonna do?
1: You know he's coming back again.
0: He's coming back to see us. Come on, come on, come on, come on.
1: He's coming back to

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1: Talking about mountains, talking about pain, talking about my life.

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6: God, glory. We bless your name this morning, God. We give you all honor and all glory, all majesty. We worship you because you and only you are worthy of the worship. You and only you are worthy of the praise. We magnify your name this morning. Blessed be the name of the Lord. We stand in awe of you, God, because there is truly none like unto thee. Hallelujah. Bless your name. You may be seated. Bless the name of Jesus. I give you the glory. I give you the glory. I give you the glory. Because you are my everything. Hallelujah. Bless the name of Jesus. God is faithful. Amen. The Bible says he cannot deny himself. Bless the name of Jesus. We give him all the glory and all the honor. Praise God. This morning, even for the very breath in our lungs, without him, we're nothing. Bless the name of Jesus. Bless the name of Jesus. Hallelujah. Well, praise be to God. He has truly given us the victory through Jesus Christ our Lord. Amen. Do you know you have the victory? Hallelujah. Bless the name of Jesus. Hallelujah, Jesus. Turn over to Acts. The Acts of the Apostles, chapter 26. Acts chapter 26. And this is Paul.

Amen. As he was standing before King Agrippa. Amen. Telling the king of the account. Amen. When he first met Jesus. Amen. In verse 13, Acts 26, it says, "At midday, O king, I saw in the way a light from heaven, above the brightness of the sun, shining round about me and them which journeyed with me. And when we were all fallen to the earth, I heard a voice speaking unto me and saying in the Hebrew tongue, Saul, Saul, why persecutest thou me? It is hard for thee to kick against the pricks. And I said, Who art thou, Lord? And he said, I am Jesus, whom thou persecutest. But arise and stand upon thy feet, for I have appeared unto thee for this purpose, to make thee a minister and a witness both of these things which thou hast seen and of those things in the which I will appear unto you, unto thee." Amen. You may be seated. Bless the name of Jesus. So then, here we have it. Paul meets Jesus. Do you remember when you met Jesus? Bless the name of Jesus. You know, I met Jesus for real, kind of like Paul did. It was one of those unmistakable, undeniable situations and circumstances that you were faced with where you knew something was going to have to change. You knew something was going to have to change. Amen. And I thank God for that, because before that, you know, I said I knew Jesus. I said I had met Jesus. Amen. But after I met him that night, just like Paul met him this day, I knew that I knew him. Amen. But look at it here. Look at it here. Jesus tells Paul to get up and stand on your feet. And he said, "I have appeared unto thee for this purpose, to make thee a minister and a witness both of these things which thou hast seen and of those things in the which I will appear unto you." And then he said something. Then he said something that is important to understand and remember. He said something after that that leaves me, amen, leaves me thinking, amen, that in order for Paul to do what Jesus what had appeared to him to do was going to have to happen. He said, "Delivering thee from the people." Amen. Amen. The way I'm reading it, if Paul's going to get done, I'm going to say it again. If Paul's going to get done what Jesus has for him to do, he is going to have to be, amen, delivered from the people. Amen. Bless the name of Jesus. He's going to have to be in a place, praise God, where people, amen, don't affect him, don't sway him, don't move him, praise God, from what he was prepared to do. Amen. Bless the name of Jesus. That word deliver means to tear out or to release. Amen. To take from or to take for, amen, oneself. Delivering thee from

the people and the Gentiles unto whom now I send thee. Amen. So today, turn over to

list, to-do list is things that you need to do. Bless the name of Jesus. And so this is going to be things that you need to do, first of all, to be, or secondly, when you are, amen, delivered from the people. Bless the name of Jesus. Glory to God. Thank you, Lord. Bless your name, Jesus. Acts 24, and let's look at verse 16. It says, "And herein do I exercise myself to always have a conscience void of offense toward God and toward man." Now that word exercise means to train. Amen. To train or to strive. And in detail, it means to elaborate. Amen. Or elaborate is to work out in detail or to expand in detail. To plan or carry out in detail. Amen. And it is marked by painstaking diligence. Amen. Now, what are we talking about? We're talking about exercising ourselves. Amen. Exercising ourselves to be free from offense toward God and man. Amen. And herein do I exercise myself to always have a conscience void of offense. Amen. Bless the name of Jesus. Now, when he says, exercise myself, we have to understand, praise God, that man is a tripartite being. There's three parts to man. You know, and it doesn't seem as though that we could ever get by losing that out of mind for anything at any time. See, because if I'm going to walk, praise God, if I'm going to walk upright before God, I have to understand, praise God, or at the very least, I have to be aware of the thoughts that are coming in my mind and where they're coming from. Bless the name of Jesus. So he says, I exercise myself to have a conscience void of offense toward God and man. Now turn over to 1 Corinthians. First Corinthians chapter 6.

First Corinthians 6. Let me set this thing up here. Okay, so 1 Corinthians chapter 6, and we're going to look at verse 17. It says, but he that is joined unto the Lord is one spirit. Okay, so why are we going there? We're going there so that we can understand, praise God, that there is a part of us, there's a part of us that is connected completely and totally, amen, with God. There's a part of us, praise God, that at no time and no way, praise God, wants to go against anything that has anything to do with God. Amen. Now turn over to Romans chapter 8. Romans chapter 8. And look at verse 6.

0: It says that the carnal mind is enmity or at war against God. It is not subject unto the law of God, neither indeed can be. So there we have a second part of us, amen, that's at war with God. The Bible says it's not subject to God. Romans chapter 8, verse 7. It's not subject to God. And not only is it not subject to God, neither indeed can it be. Now listen, if I'm going to walk with God the way that I want to walk with God, being joined to God as one spirit, amen, then
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5: Hello, East Texas. I'm Pastor Gary Walker. If you're considering retirement from your employment, even if it's a year or two away, don't wait. Give me a call. I'll give you the facts concerning your Medicare health care benefits. I can walk you through the process from start to finish. I would explain to you how your Medicare works.
6: Rather than just
5: I'm your local sort of
6: take things as they are, praise God, and evaluate the situation, praise God. We tend to start mixing in so many other things that complicate the situation, praise God, and then have the matter confused, praise God, to the point that we don't know what actually, praise God, would be right. Amen. And that's what we do with the things of God. But you know, the Bible, praise God, talks about the simplicity, praise God, of the gospel. Amen. Over here in 2 Corinthians, praise God, I'm going to, did I say chapter 11? Turn to chapter 11. And we're going to start reading at verse 1. 2 Corinthians chapter 11, verse 1. It says, "Would to God ye could bear with me a little in my folly, and indeed bear with me, for I am jealous over you with godly jealousy. For I have espoused you to one husband, that I may present you as a chaste virgin to Christ. But I fear, lest by any means, as the serpent beguiled Eve through his subtlety, so your minds should be corrupted from the simplicity that is in Christ." Amen. Praise God. Paul says that his fear is that by any means, as the serpent beguiled Eve through his subtlety, so your minds, or I could say our minds, praise God, would be corrupted from the simplicity that is in the gospel. Amen. Notice he says, praise God, by any means.
7: Yes.
6: Understand by any means. You know, we used to watch wrestling back when I was younger, praise God, a child. And, you know, we thought it was real. Daddy's always telling us it was fake, and we just didn't want to believe it.
7: Yeah.
6: But, you know, they had a

0: term that they used in wrestling, and that term was no holds barred. Amen. In other words, you could do anything. Bite, kick, scratch. It just didn't matter. Whatever you could do to win the fight, it was okay. No holds barred. Amen. And this is what he's saying here when he says that his fear is that by any means, amen. See, if the devil can put a wedge between me and Rosemary, that's okay with him. And if it hurts the children, he don't mind that either. Amen. If it breaks up the marriage, that's just fine. Amen. See, by any means. See, if he's got to turn me against her or her against the kids or whatever he can do, he doesn't mind that. Amen. And that's Paul's fear, that by any means, as the serpent misled Eve, amen, praise God, that he will mislead us. And believe you me, believe you me, he's trying. He's trying. Amen. Don't think for one moment, because things seem pretty smooth, praise God, that the devil is not working on something. Amen. To pull you away from Christ. Amen. Because he is. Amen. He said, but I fear lest by any means, as the serpent beguiled Eve, misled her, praise God, mislead the mind or judgment of. That's what that word beguiled means. To mislead the mind or judgment of. Amen. As he did that to her, praise God, his attempt, amen, is to do that, amen, to us. Amen. Now, we serve God, I've said it before, I'm going to say it again, with our minds. Amen. We have got to have, amen, our minds right.
1: Yes, sir.
0: Amen. In order to serve God. And in order to have our minds right, praise God, the first thing that we're going to have to understand, that you have to know, praise God, is who you are.
1: Right. Amen.
0: Amen. How you're, praise God, made up.
1: Yeah.
0: Amen. Let's turn over to 1 Thessalonians, praise God, and look at the makeup of man. 1 Thessalonians chapter 5. 1 Thessalonians chapter 5, praise God, and we're going to be, at verse 23. Amen. See, because unless I know how I'm made up, praise God, unless I know, first of all, how I was intended to be, amen, and how I am, and how I could be, amen, then I have no chance, praise God, to understand anything that's going on with me. Now, I know that sounds simple. It sounds like everybody should understand that. Man, everybody does. But to what degree do you understand, to what degree do I understand, praise God, who I am? Amen. Look at here, verse 23. It says, and the very God of peace sanctify you wholly. And I pray God, your whole spirit, soul, and body be preserved unblameable or blameless, praise God, unto the coming of our Lord Jesus Christ. Man is a spirit. He lives in a body. And he possesses a soul. Amen. We're all wearing, amen, an earth suit. Praise God. We've been fitted praise God, with

0: this body, amen, to house our spirits. Amen. And we've been given, praise God, a soul. Amen. That we may experience, praise God, the emotions, praise God, that go with living here on this earth. Amen. Man is a spirit. Praise God. He lives in a body and he possesses a soul. See, this earth suit, this body, praise God, is going to wear out one day. Amen. Some of them get a chance to wear out. Let me put it like that. Some of them get a chance to wear out. Some of them are abused till they just ain't no good any longer. Amen. Some of them get bullets in the head. Amen. Because of the lifestyle that they led. Amen. But one day, this body is not going to be any more good. Amen. Amen. And when that day comes, praise God, the spirit is going to live on.
1: Yes, amen.
0: Amen. It's going to live on for eternity.
1: Yes.
0: An everlasting existence. Amen.
1: Amen.
0: Now, what's going to determine where that spirit lives, amen, is how we possess our soul while we're here on this earth.
1: Yeah.
0: Amen. Amen.
1: Yeah.
0: How we possess our soul.
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2: Can I talk to you? I know you got some questions. What's the hardest thing you're going through? Let's talk about it.
3: Talking about mountains, talking about pain, talking about my life, when will it change?

0: Come on, say it. Say it again now. And my people say,
1: God can do it.
2: He can do it.
0: All things work together. You can't give up now. Hey, what are we talking about?
3: Talking about all things.
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4: God can.

0: know it away. 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
1: Can we have some text for a minute, y'all?

0: Breakthrough.
1: Wow! Oh, yeah, yeah, yeah. Pastor Shirley, let's have testimony service.
2: I remember

0: position, I want to declare that this is your year, this is your time, this is your season for divine breakthrough. Somebody open your mouth and surrender. He will never let your suffering outdo your glory. And you suffered for a little while. He will strengthen you. He will settle you. I call you out of the wilderness, out of the valley, out of the storm.
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2: Holy Temple. We believe in the inspiration of God's holy word. We believe in the power of worship as the body of Christ. We believe in the gathering of a community of believers of all kinds, the importance of regular fellowship, and the love that comes from being part of a family. We believe in God's plan for your life. I'm Elder Jerry Stanmore, inviting you to Longview Full Gospel Holy Temple, a church for all people.
3: Christ is concerned about that. You have to understand that he wants you to be perfect inside of him. So he said, if you abide in me and I abide in you, whatsoever thing you shall ask, it'll be done for you. Now that deal right there is just, that's a good deal. I'm sorry to tell you, but not many of us could give that deal to a friend. We couldn't say, if you stick with me, man, I promise you I'm going to take you all the way to the top of the mountain. We couldn't promise that. But Christ said, I can promise that because you know why? I'm the true vine. And my Father is the husbandman. I want you to look back over at John 15 and 2, because 15 and 2 is important. 15 and 2 addresses the fact that even though Jesus is the true vine, that God is going to play a very serious part in your spiritual life. That serious part is that he wants you to bear fruit, so he's going to purge you. He's going to cut some things away from you. He's going to cut off some things, cut off some people, cut off some issues, so you can bear more fruit. But I need you to be concerned, because he said if you're not bearing fruit, so that means there's something you have to do. If you're not bearing fruit, then he's just going to cast you out. And I bring this up because he's talking to the disciples, y'all. He's not talking to somebody else. He's talking to essentially the church. That's what's important. And that's what makes, this is what I call the fine print of the gospel. We say now, you know, don't just come in because you're jumping and shouting and you kind of want somebody to take care of your problems. You need to read that fine print just like you would if you was to buy a car. A lot of people get took on cars because they won't read the fine print and realize that they're about to pay over 80 months and $10,000 more for a car than they should have, and not looking at the interest rate. But then you can negotiate this deal. Now, you can't negotiate with God, but you can say, well, God, I don't want to live this life. I wouldn't want you to do that, but it's better to not live this life than to live it faking, because God's going to expose you. That's what he's going to do, because he has to, because you're messing up his glory. And if we come in and we start messing up God's glory, then he said, well, I'm going to just mess you up. So Jesus is trying to get his disciples to see, to keep their eyes on him. And I want you to understand now, even now, that what's most important is that in verse 8, he said, herein is my Father glorified, that you bear much fruit. If you go to Galatians 5, 22 and 24, would you read that for me? Galatians 5, 22 through 24. I want you to understand what the fruit

0: is. So you won't misunderstand what you're striving for, what you're trying to do. I don't want this just to be allegory. So you said Jesus is a vine, and yeah, I'm supposed to have fruit, but what fruit am I supposed to bear? Galatians 5:22-24.
1: But the fruit of the Spirit is...
0: Fruit of the Spirit is?
1: Love.
0: Love.
1: Joy.
0: Joy.
1: Peace.
0: Mm-hmm.
1: Long-suffering. Gentleness. Goodness. Faith. Meekness. Temperance. Against such there is no law.
0: No law.
1: And they that are Christ's have crucified the flesh with the affections and lust.
0: If you can't express love, and if you don't have no joy, and your mind doesn't have no peace, and you can't suffer long with nobody, and you can't get along with your family or your kids, and you're not gentle, and you're always harsh with people, if you can't be gentle, if you can't be humble, somehow you don't have the fruits that Jesus Christ is saying you're supposed to bear. This isn't about just coming to church. Coming to church is fine. You need to come to church, but God needs you to be like Jesus. That's what this is about. That's what this whole life is about, that we're conforming to the image of God's Son. And so you got to lose your identity in Christ Jesus. You know, last night, pastor's wife got up and she went over some things, and it's not just women, it's everybody in Christ, it seems like now, want to be sexy. I don't know what the deal is on sexy. I hadn't figured it out yet. But this is about the growing up part. I remember me and my wife, we were in the store, and it bothered me so. I looked up in front of me, and there was this old lady. It was an old lady. Emphasis is on old, and the new emphasis is going to be on big. And she was walking in front of us, and she had on those black tights. She's old, and she's big. And that wouldn't have been a problem. It wouldn't have been. That's a person's prerogative. The problem was she had on pink underwear. And it would have been fine, but her shirt stopped right here. I'm sure she goes to First Baptist something or another. But saints of God, we got to grow up in Christ Jesus. We have to lose our identity in Christ. You know, God is looking for so much from us. If it's not us, then who? If it's not now, then when? I remember when I was 16 years old, and a friend of mine was at a party. I wasn't at that party. He was at a party, and he got shot in the head. And we slang drugs together. We robbed together. 16 years old, out there running the streets. And I got that phone call on Sunday morning. He was his mother's only child. The bullet went straight through his head. They had him on life support. And she had to make a decision to pull the plug. And I realize now more than ever how it now hurts me so much so, because he's been in hell for over 24 years. And I can't reach into hell to grab him. In that same time frame, in the same amount of year, I had another friend. He was an older guy than I was, and we were out at this place where we sold stuff at, whatever stuff that was. It was a Saturday night. He and I were hanging out and we were doing our

0: thing. But Monday morning, early Monday morning, it was raining. I get a phone call. And that night, Sunday night, we were there Saturday. I want you to hear me. We were there Saturday. Sunday night, some people caught him and they killed him at that spot. And every time I think about that, the only difference is they just had to make up their mind and come on Saturday night. And I wouldn't be here. Nothing guarantee I would have got away. But he's been in hell for 24 years and I can't pull him out. And Jesus is trying to warn the disciples. Now, this isn't a bad warning, so I want to end on a good note. This isn't a bad warning. If you go to verse 15 of that same chapter, John 15, he's going to say to the disciples, I call you friend, and because I call you friend, I tell you everything that the Father told me. He said, you're my friend, so I'm going to tell you. But here's the problem. Everybody, I see people, sometimes we make God look so mean and so bad, but I've been at so many funerals, and I've seen people just pass out over losing a good man. And I hear them say, my father was this, and he was a man of his word, and he was stern, and I realized he loved me. But when God is stern, and when he's a man of his word, we get mad. We don't want God to be a man of his word. All of a sudden, we want God to be wishy-washy. But every good man is going to be a man of his word. So his man of his word, God's going to say, listen here, y'all can do what you want. You're going to hell if you're not. But here's what I'm going to do. I'm going to provide a way. Here's my son, Jesus Christ. You can go to hell if you want, but here's my son, Jesus Christ. He's going to die for you. And Jesus said, I'm your friend. Here's what's going to happen. I'm the true vine. My father is the husbandman. This is the vineyard. It belongs to him. And what he's going to do, if you bear fruit, he's going to purge you. He's going to help you. He's going to cut you. You know what? He's going to maximize you. He's going to make you go to your fullest potential if you let him. If you let him. So stay with me. Stay with me. Stick with me. That's what God's going to do for you. He said, but if you don't, I want you to understand, this is what the Father told me. I can only tell you what he said. If you don't, he's got to cast you away. I want you to stand to your feet tonight. Anybody here don't understand that God loves you? I want to express to you in John 3 and 16. The Bible says, for God so loved the world. I got two boys. I think about them sometimes. And I'm very proud of them. They hadn't did nothing special. They hadn't went on to be the great men they're going to be. I'm just...
1: Can I talk to you? I know you got some questions. What's the hardest thing you're going through? Let's talk about it.
2: Talking about mountains, talking about pain. Talking about my life, when will it change?

0: Let's go.
1: I can do nothing.
0: Just because he's silent doesn't mean that he's still. He's not only preparing it for you, he's preparing you for it. Let's go.

0: kick him up now. Hey.
1: Hallelujah.
2: All the big and the small things.
1: God can
2: do all things.
0: Wait a minute.

Yeah.

I went looking for my friend.

having problems the same day. But that's what I got down on my knees. And I began to call on the Lord. And he came to sing about me. Yes, he did. Is there anybody here though? God will come to his child, rescue. Won't he rescue his child? I said, won't God come? All you gotta do is tell him, please have mercy on me.

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1: 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People are not really impressed with how much you know, but they really want to know how much you care. I have a heart for the people of East Texas. 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
2: 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How? 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

0: 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Hey, lift it up wherever you are.
1: He's about to make history again.
0: The God of breakthrough is about to make history. Let's go. Season for divine breakthrough. Somebody open your mouth and say, breakthrough. He would never let your suffering outdo do your glory. And you suffered for a little while. The God of grace, he will strengthen you. He will settle you. I call you out of the wilderness, out of the valley, out of the storm, out of the grave. You won't repeat a battle. You won't repeat a battle. But he already won. Go, go, go, go to sleep. He already.

Jehovah Jireh, our provider. You know he's coming back again. He's coming back to see us. Jehovah Rapha, our healer. You know he's coming back again. Come on. 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

the all-powerful Most High. 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Here we go. Check it out. Every knee will bow, every tongue will confess. The coming of the Lord bear witness. In the crash of the thunder and the roar of the sea, he's come to claim the victory. He's the first, the last, so just and true. He shed his blood on the cross for me and you. He's coming back, and that's a fact. So what we gonna do, what we gonna do? He paid the price, he sacrificed, he gave his life for all the wrong that we did. He's the Alpha Omega, beginning and the end. Get ready, he's coming back again. Come on, come on, come on, come on!

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And he came to sing about me. 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Is there anybody here though? God will come to his child to rescue. 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I said, won't God come? All you gotta do is tell him, please have mercy.

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0: 一杯入围，心心来个甜，一杯入围，想来个甜。
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0: to you. 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
1: He's coming back to see us.
0: Jehovah Rapha, our healer.
1: We know he's coming back again.
0: Come on.

0: the all-powerful Most High. Get ready for the return of the Lord. Come on. Here we go. Check it out. Every knee will bow, every tongue will confess. The coming of the Lord bear witness. With the crash of the thunder and the roar of the sea, he's come to claim the victory. He's the first, the last, so just and true. He shed his blood on the cross for me and you. He's coming back, and that's a fact. So what we gonna do, what we gonna do? He paid the price, he sacrificed, he gave his life for all the wrong that we did. He's the Alpha Omega, beginning and the end. Get ready, he's coming back again. What we gonna do?
1: You know he's coming back again.
0: He's coming back to see us. Come on, come on, come on, come on.
1: He's coming back to see us.

0: 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What's the hardest thing you're going through? Let's talk about it.
1: Talking about mountains, talking about pain, talking about my life.

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And he came to sing about me. Yes, he did. 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Won't he rescue his child? I said, won't God come? 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
6: Hallelujah, Jesus. 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
1: Can I talk to you? I know you got some questions. What's the hardest thing you're going through? 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
1: He's coming back to see us.
0: Jehovah Rapha, our healer.
1: We know he's coming back again.
0: Come on.

0: the all-powerful Most High. Get ready for the return of the Lord. Come on. Here we go, check it out. Every knee will bow, every tongue will confess. The coming of the Lord bear witness. With the crash of the thunder and the roar of the sea, he's come to claim the victory. He's the first, the last, so just and true. He shed the blood on the cross for me and you. He's coming back, and that's a fact. So what we gonna do, what we gonna do? He paid the price, he sacrificed, he gave his life for all the wrong that we did. He's the Alpha Omega, beginning and the end. Get ready, he's coming back again.
1: You know he's coming back again.
0: What we gonna do?
1: You know he's coming back again.
0: He's coming back to see us. Come on, come on, come on, come on.
1: He's coming back to see us.

0: know you got some questions. What's the hardest thing you're going through? 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
1: Talking about mountains, talking about pain, talking about my life, when will it change?

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1: Talking about all things.
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1: All the big and the small things.
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And he came to sing about me. 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
2: Can we have some church for a minute?

I want to declare that this is your year, this is your time, this is your season for divine breakthrough. Somebody open your mouth and say, surrender. He would never let your suffering outdo do your glory. And you suffered for a little while. The God of all grace, he will strengthen you. He will settle you. I call you out of the wilderness, out of the valley, out of the storm, out of the grave. You will repeat a battle. You will repeat a battle. But he already won. Go. Go to sleep. He already broke through. He didn't get it. A breakthrough. I said he didn't get it.

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1: 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He's coming back to see us.
0: Jehovah Rapha, our healer.
1: You know he's coming back again.
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1: 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To claim his holy name.
0: He's the creator of the heavens and the earth. Lift up the name of Jesus. 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

0: the all-powerful Most High. 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Here we go. Check it out. Every knee will bow, every tongue will confess. The coming of the Lord bear witness. With the crash of the thunder and the roar of the sea, he's come to claim the victory. He's the first, the last, so just and true. He shed the blood on the cross for me and you. He's coming back, and that's a fact. So what we gonna do, what we gonna do? He paid the price, he sacrificed, he gave his life for all the wrong that we did. He's the Alpha Omega, beginning and the end. Get ready, he's coming back again. What we gonna do?
1: You know he's coming back again.
0: He's coming back to see us. Come on, come on, come on, come on.
1: He's coming back to see us.

0: 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What's the hardest thing you're going through? Let's talk about it.
1: Talking about mountains, talking about pain, talking about my life when we

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And he came to sing about me. Yes, he did. Is there anybody here know God will come to his child to rescue? Won't he rescue his child? I said, won't God come? All you gotta do.

0: 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I'm not satisfied.
1: I'm not satisfied with where I've been. Though I cry, I'll be more.
0: Still, I want more.

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1: Can I talk to you? I know you got some questions. What's the hardest thing you're going through? Let's talk about it.
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Hey, lift it up wherever you are. Yeah. The God of breakthrough is about to make history. Let's go. Season for divine breakthrough. Somebody open your mouth and say, for breakthrough. He would never let your suffering outdo do your glory. And you suffered for a little while. The God of operation, he will strengthen you. He will settle you. I call you out of the wilderness, out of the valley, out of the storm, out of the grave. You won't repeat a battle. You won't repeat a

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1: You know he's coming back again. He's coming back to see us.
0: Jehovah Rapha, our healer.
1: You know he's coming back again.
0: Come on.

0: the all-powerful Most High. 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Come on. Here we go. Check it out. Every knee will bow, every tongue will confess. The coming of the Lord bear witness. With the crash of the thunder and the roar of the sea, he's come to claim the victory. He's the first, the last, so just and true. He shed the blood on the cross for me and you. He's coming back, and that's a fact. So what we gonna do, what we gonna do? He paid the price, he sacrificed, he gave his life for all the wrong that we did. He's the Alpha Omega, beginning and the end. Get ready, he's coming back again.
1: You know he's coming back again.
0: What we gonna do?
1: You know he's coming back again.
0: He's coming back to see us. Come on, come on, come on, come on.
1: He's coming back to see us.

0: 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What's the hardest thing you're going through? Let's talk about it.
1: Talking about mountains, talking about pain, talking about my life, when will it change?

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How many of y'all plan on going to heaven?

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0: to you. 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
1: You know he's coming back again. He's coming back to see us.
0: Jehovah Rapha, our healer.
1: You know he's coming back again.
0: Come on.

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1: Jehovah Shalom, Prince of Peace.
0: He's coming back to see us.
1: He's the creator of the heavens and the earth. Lift up the name of Jesus. 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

0: the all-powerful Most High. 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Come on. Here we go. Check it out. Every knee will bow, every tongue will confess. The coming of the Lord bear witness. With the crash of the thunder and the roar of the sea, he's come to claim the victory. He's the first, the last, so just and true. He shed the blood on the cross for me and you. He's coming back, and that's a fact. So what we gonna do, what we gonna do? He paid the price, he sacrificed, he gave his life for all the wrong that we did. He's the Alpha Omega, beginning and the end. Get ready, he's coming back again.
1: You know he's coming back again.
0: What we gonna do?
1: You know he's coming back again.
0: He's coming back to see us. Come on, come on, come on, come on.

0: I know you got some questions. What's the hardest thing you're going through? Let's talk about it.
1: Talking about mountains, talking about pain. Talking about my life, when will it change?

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Yeah, he's able. The Bible says all power in heaven and in earth is in his hand. He's able. Your little old problem is nothing for him to handle. Amen. He is able. Oh, come on and bless the Lord in this place. Oh, give God a radical praise. Give him a praise, amen, as if, amen, it may be your last one. Oh, come on and bless him. Come on and bless him. Come on and bless him. Come on and bless him. He's worthy to be praised.

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What about you out there? How many of y'all plan on going to heaven?

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1: Wow, oh yeah. Pastor Shirley, let's have testimony service.
2: I remember when he saved me, made me.
1: Oh yeah.
2: I remember when he.

that this is your year, this is your time, this is your season for divine breakthrough. Somebody open your mouth and say, surrender. He will never let your suffering outdo do your glory. And you suffered for a little while. The God of all grace, he will strengthen you. He will settle you. I call you out of the wilderness, out of the valley, out of the storm, out of the grave. You won't repeat a battle. You won't repeat a battle. But he already